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1: Ça dépend, je trouve que...
0: Historiquement peut-être, tu vois.
1: Mais la question... Sorry, I decided to do English. I'm not sure if the question makes sense at all, because you could probably never say it.
0: So it is in between.
1: It's super in between, but jazz in general is

They call me Dr. Jones, known as the Night Tripper. 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Dig me tripping up and back down the bayou. I'm the last of the best, they call me the Greasy Man. Got many clients, come from miles around, running down my prescription. I got medicine to cure all y'all's ills. I got remedies of every description.

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Something called controlling hearts and get-together drops. If you work too hard and you need a little rest, try my Easy Life Rub or put some of my Boss Fix Jazz in your breakfast. 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

John, known as a night tripper. 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You know I'm the last of the best. I'm known as a gris man. 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

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Try my dragon's blood, my drawn powder, and my sacred sand. 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

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Yes, yes, y'all. Yes, yes, y'all. Yes, yes, y'all. Yes, yes. Talking about, you know. Yes, yes, y'all. Yes.

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I'm too superficial. Never see eye with a nickel or nine. I'm eyeing a Mac, and that's innuendo. You dig? The planet was sacred is scared. Life is a bitch in the wop with the guys in the clearest. In the top like a mind of the nearest. I get a call in the heart of a mama gets spared. But give it a week or two, I feel embarrassed. Aiming the pole and the homie was pissing out wacky and holding. I'm really from Richmond, the church to the chicken. I sent a spinner, it's Christopher Nolan. It's down to the blackout Ricky, the boots and the bowlings.

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Somebody Lucas the budget, Lucifer molded the luggage, but not by the shape, it's a fungus.

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I feel frustrated. 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I'm shooting glares, and that's all there is. My student practices a song from a video game about death and transformation, and I want to record him playing because the dogs are barking and screaming so loud. 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

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Smooth pastures are pretty sight, with hills rolling up and down, with cows dotted here and yon over it. 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

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I am certain I speak a new language, as is always the first sign of a new age.

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0: 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Disengage. The shark in the lake ordained. Fly shit deficient on a downward trajectory. Screaming help me, help me. 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And that's what ugly does. Your face broke flowers.
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brain stems and a lock it clean from a chainsaw. 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
0: 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I ask you, who's standing there? I'll tell you who's standing there. Lauren Bacall is standing there. 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I mean, what kind of music can you expect from someone with a little badminton racket getting in an elevator with Lauren Bacall?